0: baby.
1: The great Duff McKagan on bass back there. Paradise City, maybe you've heard it from the number one selling debut record of all time, Appetite for Destruction. Stitch and Oak, the Bert and Ernie Show. Here, I got something for you. 1 in 10 adults have missed a once-in-a-lifetime moment because they were on their damn phone.
2: Oh, yeah. You should have asked all those Pokemon Go people in Chicago.
1: Tell me about it. That's why I brought it up. Tell me about what you saw.
2: Dude, I can't even
1: explain. Man on the street. Stitch man on the street downtown Chicago.
2: I should have done that. I don't know what I was doing. I had my Meta glasses on, though, so I was just taking photos and videos of all these people. And, like, so it was a citywide Pokemon Go Fest. There is 2.6 million people in Chicago. It's the third largest city in the United States, as we all know. The Pokemon Go, I guarantee you, it brought in another million people.
1: Kind of like the rally.
2: Dude, oh my God. Everywhere you went, somebody was just staring down on their phone. They had like three phones with three power packs. And they had like, you know, those backpacks that had the water. So they're sucking water while they're just looking at, they're just walking around Chicago looking for Pikachu.
1: Except for there's probably like Monster Energy drinking those.
2: Dude, I don't even know, bro. And like, you know, dude, you know, what are those shoes called that everybody makes fun of?
1: The Crocs?
2: Yes, Crocs. They had Crocs. Everybody had Crocs on with like emblems of like Charizard.
1: Bro. Crocs and Camelbacks?
2: Dude, Crocs and Camelbacks and Pokemon.
1: Save
2: bro.
1: Some ladies for the rest of us, dude.
2: Chicago, baby.
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9: From the Waring Sturgis Ford Weather Center, I'm meteorologist Ember Sky. Mostly cloudy this evening, then clearing overnight with lows near 49. Thursday looks mostly sunny but windy with highs near 72. Thursday night clears out, and Friday turns sunny with highs around 85.
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0: Yeah, this station rules now. The Clash back there. It's Real Rock 100.3 The Fox. Hey, one more shot here as we get a little bit closer to the weekend. We've got Hot Hunks.
1: Yeah, we only have three left, like Oakley said, so it's kind of a big deal. And if you want to sign up and get your free pass to the Buffalo Chip, I mean, they just announced Hailstorm. Hailstorm's opening up for Lainey Wilson.
0: Woo!
1: Think about that. It's going to be a massive night. They also have Daredevil Wednesday nights, so all the stunts, all the craziness that is going on Wednesdays. So that's a big night that you maybe want to check out. Or, of course, they got Youngblood, Megadeth, Drowning Pool, Collective Soul, so many others. It's a massive lineup this year. So free pass just for signing up. Three more opportunities for Hot Hunks. This Friday at the Loud American in Sturgis. Saturday, Cheers Lounge. We're back at Cheers Lounge inside the Grand Gateway Hotel. 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

0: 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Make love like a man.
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13: From the Waring Sturgis Ford Weather Center, I'm meteorologist Ember Sky. Mostly cloudy this evening, then clearing overnight with lows near 49. Thursday looks mostly sunny but windy with highs near 72. Thursday night clears out, and Friday turns sunny with highs around 85.
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0: It's Dire Straits on Real Rock 100.3 The Fox. Good evening. What's going on? I'm T-Stone with you for your Wednesday night. Hope you're having a fantastic one and doing something worthwhile. Oh, man, what do we got going on? How about Sonic Boom? I got that going on every Friday night from 7 to 9. Reaching deep into the vaults, bringing you some stuff you ain't heard for a while. Every Friday night, right here on The Fox. Coming up, I got more Real Rock on the way. Taking a look at it. Some Loverboy, John Mellencamp, up next.
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7: From the Waring Sturgis Ford Weather Center, I'm meteorologist Ember Sky. Mostly cloudy this evening, then clearing overnight with lows near 49. Thursday looks mostly sunny but windy with highs near 72. Thursday night clears out, and Friday turns sunny with highs around 85.
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0: Originally released in 1965 by The Who, there's the Scorps with their rendition, I Can't Explain. Hey, T-Stone rocking you along for your Wednesday night. Diamond Dave on the way, some Poison up next.
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13: From the Waring Sturgis Ford Weather Center, I'm meteorologist Ember Sky. Mostly cloudy this evening, then clearing overnight with lows near 49. Thursday looks mostly sunny but windy with highs near 72. Thursday night clears out, and Friday turns sunny with highs around 85.
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It's Poison on 100.3 The Fox, Unskinny Bop. Hey, T-Stone hanging out with you, rocking you along, making our way to the 8 o'clock hour. Oh, man, it's Winger now.

0: 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In addition to Tesla, about a month away, kicking that off. Going to be a good tour, man. Looking forward to hearing those guys out on the road. Getting right back to it. More real rock on the way. Some AC/DC on the way. Electric Boys now.
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13: From the Waring Sturgis Ford Weather Center, I'm meteorologist Ember Sky. Mostly cloudy this evening, then clearing overnight with lows near 49. Thursday looks mostly sunny but windy with highs near 72. Thursday night clears out, and Friday turns sunny with highs around 85.
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Guns N' Roses riding that night train on 100.3 The Fox. Hey, Terrence Stone with you midway through the 8 o'clock hour. It's Def Lep now.

0: It's the damn Yankees on 100.3 The Fox. Well, this weekend up in Deadwood is the Deadwood PBR. Running 7 o'clock is when they do that. I believe they're doing it Friday and Saturday. Yeah, two nights at 7 o'clock. Experience heart-pounding action, daring feats, and cowboy courage at its finest. Of course, I believe this is going on at the Days of 76. Always a fun time, man. We've gone out there a couple times, and it's always been really exciting. Check it out this weekend up in Deadwood, if you're looking for something to do. Coming up, I got some Aerosmith autograph on the way.
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13: From the Waring Sturgis Ford Weather Center, I'm meteorologist Ember Sky. Mostly cloudy this evening, then clearing overnight with lows near 49. Thursday looks mostly sunny but windy with highs near 72. Thursday night clears out, and Friday turns sunny with highs around 85.
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Broadcasting from the Black Hills, it's Bon Jovi getting us into the 9 o'clock hour, rocking your Wednesday night. T-Stone with you, well over the hump by now, and thank goodness for that. Some Bad Co. on the way, the mighty Judas Priest now.

0: Rocking the Black Hills, it's Bad Company on 100.3 The Fox. Well, going on this weekend, the 13th, from 8 to 10 out at the West River Comedy Club, they're doing The Dose, a psychedelic comedy show. It's a mind-bending journey of experimentation, laughter, and healing set in a vibrant and surreal venue. It's a fully immersive psychedelic experience featuring a carefully curated lineup of some of the best comedians in the country. Looks like a lot of fun, man. You can check it out this weekend, 8 to 10, actually on the 13th. So is that Friday? No, Saturday. Did I get that right? Wednesday, Thursday, Friday? Yeah, Saturday. Nonetheless, it looks kind of cool, man. I've seen a few videos online. I even heard they pass out magic mushrooms. No, I made that up. But it still looks like it'd be a lot of fun. Metallica on the way. Let's get back to it. Some INXS up next.
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11: From the Waring Sturgis Ford Weather Center, I'm meteorologist Ember Sky. Mostly cloudy this evening, then clearing overnight with lows near 49. Thursday looks mostly sunny but windy with highs near 72. Thursday night clears out, and Friday turns sunny with highs around 85.
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0: It's Poison on 100.3 The Fox. We had some Rush in there before that. Of course, Rush out there back in the circuit, out on tour, doing, I mean, all the hits, man. Everything from their catalog. I think they're calling the tour the 50-something tour or something like that. Nonetheless, man, just so great that those guys are able to continue their legacy and keep playing those great Rush songs. Hey, coming up, I got more real rock on the way. What do I got? Some Van Halen, The Crew. Up next.
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11: From the Waring Sturgis Ford Weather Center, I'm meteorologist Ember Sky. Mostly cloudy this evening, then clearing overnight with lows near 49. Thursday looks mostly sunny but windy with highs near 72. Thursday night clears out, and Friday turns sunny with highs around 85.
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0: Coming off the band's 10th studio album, Savage Amusement, German rockers The Scorps with Rhythm of Love on 100.3 The Fox, keeping you rocking, keeping you rolling for your Wednesday night. Some Def Lep on the way, GNR up next.
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11: From the Waring Sturgis Ford Weather Center, I'm meteorologist Ember Sky. Mostly cloudy this evening, then clearing overnight with lows near 49. Thursday looks mostly sunny but windy with highs near 72. Thursday night clears out, and Friday turns sunny with highs around 85.
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0: It's Pat Benatar on 100.3 The Fox. Well, we had some GNR a little ways before that, and it was on this day in rock history back in 2010. Slash was promoting his self-titled solo record, which is a great album, by the way. He was in the middle of performing GNR's Sweet Child of Mine, which is also ironic since he was promoting his solo record playing a Guns tune. Nonetheless, he was on stage playing this song. He was tackled by a concert goer. The guitarist bravely kept on going. He eventually switched guitars. I think it got all detuned and banged up. So he switched guitars, finished the song, and then later described the concert as an excellent rock show. And it's going to take more than that to keep Slash down. Hey, coming up, I got more real rock on the way. Some Warrant, Tom Petty up next.
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15: From the Waring Sturgis Ford Weather Center, I'm meteorologist Ember Sky. Mostly cloudy this evening, then clearing overnight with lows near 49. Thursday looks mostly sunny but windy with highs near 72. Thursday night clears out, and Friday turns sunny with highs around 85.
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Terrence Stone here with you. John Cougar Mellencamp on the way. Winger now.

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Three, the Fox.

0: John Cougar Mellencamp on the Fox. Hey, T-Stone with you. Don't forget, you can check out Sonic Boom Friday night from 7 to 9, playing those deep cuts, those hidden gems, those tunes coming out of the vault that you don't always get to hear, but you know and love. I got them every Friday night, 7 to 9, on Sonic Boom right here on the Fox. Getting right back to it, some Boston on the way. The Car is up next.
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9: From the Waring Sturgis Ford Weather Center, I'm meteorologist Ember Sky. Mostly cloudy this evening, then clearing overnight with lows near 49. Thursday looks mostly sunny but windy with highs near 72. Thursday night clears out, and Friday turns sunny with highs around 85.
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0: It's the Cars on 100.3, the Fox, the good times roll. Hey, T-Stone with you, keeping it rocking, some Poison on the way, Warlock now.
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0: It's Poison, Something to Believe In on Real Rock 100.3 The Fox. Maybe eventually we'll see a Poison celebration tour for the cat. Well, look what the cat dragged in. Who knows, man? Now they're saying 2027. I don't know. And some Van Halen on the way. The Crew coming at you.
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11: From the Waring Sturgis Ford Weather Center, I'm meteorologist Ember Sky. Mostly cloudy this evening, then clearing overnight with lows near 49. Thursday looks mostly sunny but windy with highs near 72. Thursday night clears out, and Friday turns sunny with highs around 85.
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It's Motley Crue on 100.3 The Fox. Hey, that is going to do it for me. I'll leave you with some REO on my way out of here. Until next time, be good to each other out there and be good to yourselves. I'm T-Stone. I'm out. 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
5: From the Waring Sturgis Ford Weather Center, I'm meteorologist Ember Sky. Overnight, a slight chance of rain gives way to clearing skies with lows near 49. Later today, mostly sunny and windy with gusts near 48 and highs around 72. Friday stays sunny and warmer, topping out near 85.
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4: From the Waring Sturgis Ford Weather Center, I'm meteorologist Ember Sky. Overnight, a slight chance of rain gives way to clearing skies with lows near 49. Later today, mostly sunny and windy with gusts near 48 and highs around 72. Friday stays sunny and warmer, topping out near 85.
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6: From the Waring Sturgis Ford Weather Center, I'm meteorologist Ember Sky. Overnight, a slight chance of rain gives way to clearing skies with lows near 49. Later today, mostly sunny and windy with gusts near 48 and highs around 72. Friday stays sunny and warmer, topping out near 85.
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7: From the Waring Sturgis Ford Weather Center, I'm meteorologist Ember Sky. Overnight, a slight chance of rain gives way to clearing skies with lows near 49. Later today, mostly sunny and windy with gusts near 48 and highs around 72. Friday stays sunny and warmer, topping out near 85.
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4: From the Waring Sturgis Ford Weather Center, I'm meteorologist Ember Sky. Overnight, a slight chance of rain gives way to clearing skies with lows near 49. Later today, mostly sunny and windy with gusts near 48 and highs around 72. Friday stays sunny and warmer, topping out near 85.
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7: From the Waring Sturgis Ford Weather Center, I'm meteorologist Ember Sky. Overnight, a slight chance of rain gives way to clearing skies with lows near 49. Later today, mostly sunny and windy with gusts near 48 and highs around 72. Friday stays sunny and warmer, topping out near 85.
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4: From the Waring Sturgis Ford Weather Center, I'm meteorologist Ember Sky. Overnight, a slight chance of rain gives way to clearing skies with lows near 49. Later today, mostly sunny and windy with gusts near 48 and highs around 72. Friday stays sunny and warmer, topping out near 85.
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6: From the Waring Sturgis Ford Weather Center, I'm meteorologist Ember Sky. Overnight, a slight chance of rain gives way to clearing skies with lows near 49. Later today, mostly sunny and windy with gusts near 48 and highs around 72. Friday stays sunny and warmer, topping out near 85.
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19: From the Waring Sturgis Ford Weather Center, I'm meteorologist Ember Sky. Overnight, a slight chance of rain gives way to clearing skies with lows near 49. Later today, mostly sunny and windy with gusts near 48 and highs around 72. Friday stays sunny and warmer, topping out near 85.
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7: From the Waring Sturgis Ford Weather Center, I'm meteorologist Ember Sky. Overnight, a slight chance of rain gives way to clearing skies with lows near 49. Later today, mostly sunny and windy with gusts near 48 and highs around 72. Friday stays sunny and warmer, topping out near 85.
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6: From the Waring Sturgis Ford Weather Center, I'm meteorologist Ember Sky. Overnight, a slight chance of rain gives way to clearing skies with lows near 49. Later today, mostly sunny and windy with gusts near 48 and highs around 72. Friday stays sunny and warmer, topping out near 85.
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12: From the Waring Sturgis Ford Weather Center, I'm meteorologist Ember Sky. Overnight, a slight chance of rain gives way to clearing skies with lows near 49. Later today, mostly sunny and windy with gusts near 48 and highs around 72. Friday stays sunny and warmer, topping out near 85.
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0: That's the Black Crowes with She Talks to Angels. What up, Brosh?
1: Mm-hmm. Yes, you do. Good morning.
0: Good morning, Brosh.
2: Good morning, America. 250 years of America.
0: Ooh, we're
2: America,
0: there.
2: Fox, yeah.
0: We're here to save the mother foxing day, yeah.
2: Wow, that was a close one. That one could have been miscued. It's National Corn on the Cob Day. Nothing's more America than sucking the corn right off a cob.
0: You got to suck it off there, dude.
2: Or chewing it off. Whatever. A little less teeth, please. But corn on the cob is good. And I've got such huge teeth. When I was a little kid, these two huge front teeth that look normal on my huge face now were the same size, but I had a little baby face. So I used to rake some corn, dude. I would just... I would roll that baby in, but I would leave like a row behind.
0: That's hilarious. In the gap of your teeth or whatever?
2: Yeah.
0: I was always a side-to-side like... Like a typewriter, bro.
2: Yeah. I did typewriter, too. I did the typewriter corn eating, but I also sometimes just bury those front two teeth and then just rotate it.

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7: From the Waring Sturgis Ford Weather Center, I'm meteorologist Ember Sky. Slight chance of showers this morning, then mostly sunny, breezy, and cooler with highs near 71. Gusts could reach 45 miles per hour. Tonight clears out, low 48. Friday brings sunshine and highs near 84.
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0: That's some John Mellencamp.
1: Yeah, dude. Bathroom etiquette. I want to talk about this. You know, like, there's the unwritten rule when you go into a men's bathroom, you shut up and do your business.
0: Is that an unwritten rule?
1: I don't know.
0: I don't do that.
1: I got a lot of the same. Me and you can agree on this. We've gone to the bathroom together and had great conversations.
0: Yeah.
1: It's not like we're pecker checking. We're just hanging out. You know what I mean?
0: No, and we only have one urinal, so one's in a stall, one's in a urinal. We're just shooting the crap, you know?
1: Have you ever been in those bathrooms? Have you ever been in those bathrooms where, like, you go to the bathroom, there's somebody obviously pooping or something, then you go over to the sink and you're washing your hands, and maybe you don't know that they're in there?
0: Yeah.
1: So you're washing your hands, and out of the corner of your eye, you see somebody staring at you.
0: You're like, oh, no.
1: Oh, what the? Perv, quit watching me wash my hand, you weirdo. Yeah. But you're also staring at them.
0: It's just wild that there's, like, that little perfect crack. Yeah. And it's like, you can't see anything, but you can see that there's a person. Yeah, you know what I mean?
1: Kind of got to look harder to be like, is there? And then you're trying to check them out.
0: I'll say this. I really like when someone talks back, though.
1: It is handy.
0: Yeah.
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10: Good morning from the Homeslice News Center. Family members of the man who was shot on Sunday morning at the Central States Fairgrounds says he has died from his injuries. Officials with the Central States Fair had earlier reported Paul, or Polly Nebel, was shot by John Troy Lee on Sunday morning, prompting a search for Lee that led to an officer-involved shooting that left him dead. The Central States Fair and area law enforcement officials have sent out condolences and sympathies to the Paul Nebel family. Effective Friday, a traffic control adjustment will be made at the intersection of Elkvale Drive and East Mall Drive due to the expected high volume of traffic coming in for the 37th annual Rushmore Cup soccer tournament. Temporary traffic signals will be placed at the intersection to help manage the traffic in the area, and the signals will be in place through the weekend. Drivers are advised of the temporary addition of the signal light at the intersection and to expect high volumes of traffic. From the Homeslice News Center, I'm Gary Matthews reporting.

0: Twisted Sister with I Wanna Rock.
1: Okay. We're talking about bathroom etiquette. Some people texted in. That's great. I appreciate you for texting in with your concern, Kiss, about our bathroom etiquette. There are a lot of people saying don't talk.
0: whatever.
1: 605-394-4487 for bathroom etiquette. But there are times, I think, in my mind, where you've got to break etiquette. Pretend we're following rules and we're not talking.
0: Yeah.
1: All right? Then all of a sudden you're sitting down. And sometimes, if I'm pooping in public, there's a situation. Like, I'd rather not. I'd rather go home. I'd rather save this for home field advantage. But if I'm in public, it's because I had to. Mm-hmm. So sometimes I go in there and it's quick. I got to get down. I got to get to work here, you know? And all of a sudden you realize there's no toilet paper. So you got to talk. You got to break code. What are you supposed to do, you know? So you're like, hey, you got toilet paper over there? You're doing the foot underneath. Hey, which could be miscued.
0: Yeah. You know? I'm going to tell you this about people talking, though. When you're in the bathroom, I just want to hit this on etiquette real quick. It's funny because when we go in there, sometimes we go pee at the same time. Whatever. Yeah. Well, like I said, one urinal, one stall. All good. Then there's the big stall where everyone takes their poo to Brown Town. You know what I mean? And it's funny because there's a couple people, like Stitch, for instance. I'm going to call him out. He'll just be like, hey, dude over there. I'm just like, what?
1: Weird voice.
0: Yeah. And remember Murdoch one time?
1: Yeah.
0: He was not done in there, and he just started talking about his ideas and stuff.
1: I got an idea for your show a little bit. If you
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8: From the Waring Sturgis Ford Weather Center, I'm meteorologist Ember Sky. Slight chance of showers this morning, then mostly sunny, breezy, and cooler with highs near 71. Gusts could reach 45 miles per hour. Tonight clears out, low 48. Friday brings sunshine and highs near 84.
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1: From the Rapid City Post, this is the Daily Slice for Thursday, June 11th of 2026. I'm Amy Rose, and here's what's going on. Family members of the man who was shot on Sunday morning at the Central States Fairgrounds say he has died from his injuries. Officials with the Central States Fair had earlier reported Paul, or Polly Neville, was shot by John Troy Lee on Sunday morning, prompting a search for Lee that led to an officer-involved shooting that left him dead. Lee was fatally shot by Ogallala Sioux tribal law enforcement members during a standoff Sunday afternoon. The Central States Fair and area law enforcement officials have sent out condolences and sympathies to the family. A temporary traffic signal is planned for the Rushmore Cup soccer tournament. Here's Gary Matthews with more.
2: Effective Friday, a traffic control adjustment will be made at the intersection of Elkvale Drive and East Mall Drive due to the expected high volume of traffic coming in for the 37th annual Rushmore Cup soccer tournament. Temporary traffic signals will be placed at the intersection to help manage the traffic in the area, and the signals will be in place through the weekend. Drivers are advised of the temporary addition of the signal light at the intersection and to expect high volumes of traffic. Monument Health is expanding emergency services in Rapid City with a new standalone emergency room that opened this week. The 16,750-square-foot facility is located along the I-90 corridor. Officials say the location will help better serve the community. The facility will be open 24 hours a day, 7 days a week, and marks the first completed phase of the Monument Health Emergency Services and Medical Campus. Rapid City officials are urging contractors and others doing work that disrupts soil to take extra precautions as higher wind speeds are expected this week. Environmental planner Morgan Toombley encouraged minimizing soil disturbance during periods of high winds. Officials also recommend that stabilizing their stockpiles, waste pits, process equipment, and construction sites using water or chemical treatments to keep dust under control. Toombley said any work that generates dust should include watering and other mitigation efforts before the wind events begin.
1: And South Dakota consumers will receive over $50,000 as part of a $4.87 million multi-state settlement with GCS Labs over allegations the COVID-19 testing company overcharged patients, charged unlawful administrative fees, and failed to provide timely test results. Attorney General Marty Jackley said consumers were misled by promises that were not kept and will receive restitution through the agreement. The settlement covers testing practices from 2020 through 2022. GS Labs will pay more than $3.6 million in patient restitution nationwide and $1.25 million to participating states, with South Dakota receiving $16,669.99 for consumer protection efforts. And finally, Fall River Health Services in Hot Springs is investing in a subdivision project to provide housing for its employees. The hospital is paying $2.3 million for infrastructure to create 48 affordable housing units near its campus. State housing officials say it's the first of its kind project. As of May 29th, the hospital had 19 job openings, most in direct patient care. A housing shortage has caused the hospital to lose prospective workers. The Cascade Hills project has received a $1.2 million grant from South Dakota Housing. The project aims to attract employees and support community. The City of Hot Springs supports the initiative, which could spur further development. And now for national and international news, here's Zachary Conger.
3: Good morning. Bill Gates says he made an error in judgment by ever meeting with Jeffrey Epstein, as the Microsoft co-founder faces questions behind closed doors from lawmakers about his relationship with the disgraced financier. In an opening statement provided Wednesday to the Associated Press, Gates said he should have never met with Epstein, but that he never had any indication that Epstein was engaged in criminal activity. The tech billionaire became the latest powerful figure linked to Epstein to testify before the House Oversight Committee. As Gates arrived at the Capitol, he noted that he was there voluntarily. In other news, Chicago police are urging residents to come forward with any information about a cross burning in a public park. The burning of a cross is a historic symbol of hate and intimidation against Black Americans. However, the intent behind the fire Tuesday afternoon in Grand Park was still unclear. Police released a community alert Wednesday that included an image of a person walking away from the area Tuesday. Video taken by a driver that circulated widely online showed the wooden cross engulfed in bright orange flames as it leaned against a tree in the park. Chicago firefighters put out the blaze.
1: And finally, scientists have unearthed marine communities thriving on a million-year-old whale graveyard. These graveyards form when whale carcasses fall to the seafloor, becoming a sustaining snack for nearby critters. Researchers used a submersible to explore the remains in the southeastern Indian Ocean and found bones dating back to 5.3 million years, as well as living creatures like jellyfish.

0: Skid Row here on the Fox.
1: Yeah, man.
0: Dude, I gotta say, I've found someone. Look, this guy, he might be my hero. Okay?
1: Okay.
0: It's a gentleman who worked for Canadian Airlines for a long, long time.
1: Oh, I was going to say, Hugh Hefner's dead.
0: Okay. No, this guy's old. He's like 59 years old. I can't recall his name. I was reading this earlier. But this guy worked for this airline for 27 years of his life.
1: Okay.
0: They just found out. He retired last year, 2025. They just found out that he was not licensed to fly the planes with the passengers he had for 20 of those years.
1: Nice.
0: Dude, this guy did not have his correct licensing to fly the 777, 787, and another 767. Plane. 767. Thank you. Yeah, he did not, was not fully accredited to do that. He did keep up with the, like, progressive training that they did throughout the years.
1: That's wild.
0: And the airline itself said that there was no issue for them and there was no safety issues or concerns.
1: He was one of the best pilots we ever had.
0: That's what I'm saying. This guy, but the people that are going at him with this, they're charging him with like over $5,000 in money fraud because he made millions of dollars over those 27 years as a pilot flying people around. But he did it safely. He kicked butt. He retired. I'm just saying, I like this guy.
1: He's a hero.
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4: From the Waring Sturgis Ford Weather Center, I'm meteorologist Amber Sky. Slight chance of showers this morning, then mostly sunny, breezy, and cooler with highs near 71. Gusts could reach 45 miles per hour. Tonight clears out. Low 48. Friday brings sunshine and highs near 84.
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0: Van Halen.
1: Yeah, dude. So this guy flew for 27 years, 20 of them illegally, made millions of dollars.
0: Yep.
1: And now they're like, wait a minute. Hold the bus. And now they're trying to go after him. I feel bad. Also, it's like that movie Catch Me If You Can. Didn't mm-hmm. he do that? Or I don't think he flew.
0: He didn't actually do any of the flying, but he did pose as like a pilot.
1: To get free rides.
0: Yeah.
1: But it's like. Well, I know, like, when you have your CDL, right, you have to go in and get your DOT physical at a doctor. You got to get that. You don't have to do, like, any continuing driving credits, like EMT or a nurse or anybody like that. Or you take x-rays. You have continuing credits you have to keep up on.
0: Mm-hmm.
1: But if you faked your initial, like, I graduated with, like, I'm an EMT, you know what I mean, or something.
0: Yeah, yeah.
1: And then you just went to these continuing credits with your fake one. You could totally get away with it.
0: All day, dude.
1: You know, and that's, what other things can you get away with?
0: I feel like you'd get away with financially advising me.
1: Yeah, if somebody's like, no, I'm a financial advisor. Check this out. Maybe you've watched some YouTube videos.
0: Mm-hmm. I got a buddy who's like a premier banker, I guess, at the bank. Uh-huh. He's not a financial advisor officially or anything.
1: Yeah.
0: But I'd take his advice because he knows what he's talking about.
1: He's a dude who's seen some things.
0: Yeah.
1: He knows a thing or two because he's seen a thing
0: and
1: or two.
0: And he smelled some smells.
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4: Good morning from the Home Slice News Center. Bondiman Health is expanding emergency services in Rapid City with a new standalone emergency room that opened this week. The 16,750-square-foot facility is located along the I-90 corridor. Officials say the location will help better serve the community. The facility will be open 24 hours a day, 7 days a week, and marks the first completed phase of the Bondiman Health Emergency Services and Medical Campus. Rapid City officials are urging contractors and others doing work that disrupts soil to take extra precautions as higher wind speeds are expected this week. Environmental planner Morgan Toombley encouraged minimizing soil disturbance during periods of high winds. Officials also recommend that stabilizing their stockpiles, waste pits, process equipment, and construction sites using water or chemical treatments to keep dust under control. Toombley said any work that generates dust should include watering and other mitigation efforts before the wind events begin. From the Home Slice News Center, I'm Gary Matthews reporting.
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5: One, two, three, four.

0: Joan Jett and the Blackhearts.
1: So there's got to be other jobs you could fake. Like being a doctor. I feel like I could fake being a doctor.
0: So the guy in Catch Me If You Can, or the real man, Frank Abagnale Jr., mm-hmm. the real guy in real life, did actually pose as a doctor for a long time.
1: Like, I don't think I could fake surgery.
0: No.
1: I don't think I could do that. But if I was like your family practitioner, you yeah. know, or you come in with some pain.
0: Yeah.
1: I'd be like, yeah, lay down. Let's feel your abdomen. You know, is there pain there?
0: Yeah.
1: You know, if she comes in and says,
0: it's a she for sure. Okay.
1: Yeah, if she comes in and says, or even if it's a he, and he's like, bro, I got something going on down there. I'm like, I'll take your word for it. You know what I mean? Like, what do you got going on? Like, I don't actually want to see this. You
0: if
1: know?
0: It is a she, though, then you'll be like, all right, I have someone from the Release the Twins Foundation coming in now. And yeah. then I'll come in.
1: Yeah, yeah.
0: And I'll be like, ma'am, I'm here to see about you releasing those twins.
1: I'm like, it's so bad.
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12: From the Waring Sturgis Ford Weather Center, I'm meteorologist Ember Sky. Slight chance of showers this morning, then mostly sunny, breezy, and cooler with highs near 71. Gusts could reach 45 miles per hour. Tonight clears out, low 48. Friday brings sunshine and highs near 84.
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0: Cinderella with Shake Me. Man, there's another social media jury happening. So people are like on one or other, one side or the other on this issue. There's a video posted on social media. This lady has her daughter with her, a 7-year-old daughter at the grocery store. And they're walking behind this man in an aisle or whatever. This old elderly man, the daughter, then flips off the old man.
1: Whoa.
0: Just flips him off because he's kind of moving slow.
1: Rude.
0: She gave him the finger because he was moving too slow and he was in the way. The mother confronts the man because the man called her rude. He called the little 7-year-old rude, which she was, in my opinion. The man even admitted to being kind of old and slow to the lady in the video. The mother says the girl can't be rude because she's only 7.
1: The mom said that?
0: To the man, yeah. My daughter can't be rude. She's only 7.
1: She's only 7. She can't. She's perfect.
0: The man disagreed and added he's her elder and she should show him respect. I kind of agree with that. I'm on this guy's side in this situation. Some commenters online are saying the guy shouldn't call her rude regardless of what she did because she's a child and it's up to her mother to deal with her behavior.
1: Yeah.
0: And in the video, the mother clearly has no intention of dealing with this child's behavior.
1: Akka, excuse me? My daughter is perfect? Is she 7?
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3: From the Waring Sturgis Ford Weather Center, I'm meteorologist Amber Sky. Slight chance of showers this morning, then mostly sunny, breezy, and cooler with highs near 71. Gusts could reach 45 miles per hour. Tonight clears out, low 48. Friday brings sunshine and highs near 84.
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0: Joe Walsh, life's been good.
1: Yeah, man. Oh, kids, dude. Dude, if that 7-year-old did that to me, and I guess I'm her elder,
0: yeah,
1: I'm probably moving slower. Yeah. What if I was, like, trying to read a text message or something,
0: yeah.
1: and I'm in a store? I'm like, go around. Mm-hmm. You know, you don't even need to use your blinker in here. Just get around.
0: You can just
1: away.
0: Go around. Yeah, yeah, exactly.
1: And I got this little 7-year-old flipping me off. I'd be like, I got to spank your mom now. You know what I mean? Like, isn't that what you
0: I
1: do?
0: I can't spank you, and I can't hit you.
1: I
0: so
1: can't
0: I'm...
1: hit you, and I don't want to hit your mom either, but somebody getting some spankings.
0: And it's clearly your mama.
1: Right? Am I wrong?
0: I'm with
1: also
0: you,
1: depends
0: man.
1: What the mom looks like. I'm judging by a situation like this, not yeah. good.
0: I don't know, man. I haven't even watched the video.
1: Yeah.
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11: Good morning from the Home Slice News Center. Family members of the man who was shot on Sunday morning at the Central States Fairgrounds says he has died from his injuries. Officials with the Central States Fair had earlier reported Paul, or Polly Nebel, was shot by John Troy Lee on Sunday morning, prompting a search for Lee that led to an officer-involved shooting that left him dead. The Central States Fair and area law enforcement officials have sent out condolences and sympathies to the Paul Nebel family. Effective Friday, a traffic control adjustment will be made at the intersection of Elkvale Drive and East Mall Drive due to the expected high volume of traffic coming in for the 37th annual Rushmore Cup soccer tournament. temporary traffic signals will be placed at the intersection to help manage the traffic in the area, and the signals will be in place through the weekend. Drivers are advised of the temporary addition of the signal light at the intersection and to expect high volumes of traffic. From the Home Slice News Center, I'm Gary Matthews reporting.
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0: That's Faster Pussycat with House of Pain. You're on 100.3 The Fox, the real rock station. This is B to Z in the morning.
1: Yeah, it is.
0: We were talking about this 7-year-old, supposed 7-year-old. Now that we have kind of checked out the video.
1: We watched the video
0: that we were talking about earlier this hour. 7-year-old flips off old man, says he's slow. Mom defends her, says she can't be rude because she's only 7.
1: I doubt she's much faster.
0: She's large. I'm going to say it. She's large.
1: She looks older.
0: She looks like she's 14, 15.
1: Yeah, looks like she's 14. You can only assume the mom looks the same and never shot the mom.
0: Yeah.
1: It doesn't matter. None of that matters. What I'm saying is, respect your elders.
0: There comes a point, though, where physically you can tell a child has been allowed to do whatever they want for their whole life.
1: That kid had that look about her. That look about her, like, mom said, whatever you want to do.
0: Or eat.
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13: From the Waring Sturgis Ford Weather Center, I'm meteorologist Ember Sky. Slight chance of showers this morning, then mostly sunny, breezy, and cooler with highs near 71. Gusts could reach 45 miles per hour. Tonight clears out, low 48. Friday brings sunshine and highs near 84.
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0: Aerosmith with Sweet Emotion. All right, man. I'm going to talk about a criminal. But the thing is I don't know what he did. I just know that he was in a car chase with the police.
1: So he ran from the cops.
0: He ran from the cops. So clearly he did something that he thought he needed to run from the cops for. Don't do stuff like that. That's a bad idea. Oh. But I will say he ran from him once. And then his car kind of hit like the side railing on the highway or something like that. I can't remember exactly how he came to stop the vehicle, but they stopped him it got stopped. He gets out of the vehicle and the cops catch up to him. They're going to arrest him. And then he decides he's going to jump over the side of the highway there. Wow. And then he lands in some swampland and he gets to running.
1: Mm-hmm.
0: I think they found him walking down the road at some point again. And then he gets away from him back into more swampland.
1: Jeez.
0: And then he gets found by some alligators, and he gets his arms bit by these alligators, and he still keeps running. They find him much later, and then finally tend to his, like, wounds or whatever, and then he's arrested and blah, blah, blah, blah, blah. They don't go into much more detail after what happened after, but I'll just say this guy is impressive. I don't know what he did illegally. Don't break the law, but I'm impressed by his determination to continue to evade the police after all of these things.
1: It's pretty wild. Yeah, we got to talk about this more.
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5: From the Waring Sturgis Ford Weather Center, I'm meteorologist Ember Sky. Slight chance of showers this morning, then mostly sunny, breezy, and cooler with highs near 71. Gusts could reach 45 miles per hour. Tonight clears out. Low 48. Friday brings sunshine and highs near 84.
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1: It's like I got this dude running from the cops and getting bit by an alligator situation.
0: Yeah.
1: At first, I was like, how smart is that of the cops to hire alligators? Like canine dogs. You know what I mean? Like a canine dog.
0: I never even thought of it that
1: instead
0: way.
1: Instead of canine, it's the G9 or the Gator 9?
0: Gator 9.
1: Release the Gator 9, you know? And it's just out there chomping around.
0: Slowly but surely. Yeah.
1: Or it just goes waits around the corner with its mouth open for the criminal to run by.
0: Just on the streets of Louisiana.
1: Oh, look, it's an alligator. With a badge? What the? It's probably got like a vest, you know what I mean? Like the cop dogs do, you know? Well, bulletproof. 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

0: That's Ozzy Osbourne, Road to Nowhere.
1: Yeah, I like that. It's good stuff. I'm so Midwestern dumb.
0: Why is that?
1: This is Gator Dogs. You know what
0: Gator
1: I mean?
0: Gator Dogs.
1: This Gator Cop.
0: That's not, man. This is kind of genius. I kind of actually think your brain is showing a little bit on this one.
1: No, yeah. Could you imagine? I mean,
0: Gator Cops?
1: Cops always, they just, they're so narrow-minded. Only using dogs. Yeah, why don't they use alpacas?
0: How did you never think of the other animals?
1: Yeah, hello? Why don't you use an alpaca? They save, alpacas will save your cows from wild animals.
0: Goldfish. You think, what about a goldfish?
1: Yeah, what a goldfish. When you got to do like underwater rescue, send the goldfish down.
0: Yeah, but that's to be those ones little, that you let grow too big.
1: Little cop badge, little vest on them. You know what I mean? Little bulletproof vest on a little goldfish trying to swim, trying to get down with the vest. Is keeping it up, you know?
0: Oh my god. Okay, no goldfish. We're done. Talk tomorrow.
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9: From the Waring Sturgis Ford Weather Center, I'm meteorologist Ember Sky. Slight chance of showers this morning, then mostly sunny, breezy, and cooler with highs near 71. Gusts could reach 45 miles per hour. Tonight clears out, low 48. Friday brings sunshine and highs near 84.
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11: From the Waring Sturgis Ford Weather Center, I'm meteorologist Amber Sky. Slight chance of showers this morning, then mostly sunny, breezy, and cooler with highs near 71. Gusts could reach 45 miles per hour. Tonight clears out, low 48. Friday brings sunshine and highs near 84.
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5: From the Waring Sturgis Ford Weather Center, I'm meteorologist Amber Sky. Slight chance of showers this morning, then mostly sunny, breezy, and cooler with highs near 71. Gusts could reach 45 miles per hour. Tonight clears out, low 48. Friday brings sunshine and highs near 84.
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8: From the Waring Sturgis Ford Weather Center, I'm meteorologist Amber Sky. Slight chance of showers this morning, then mostly sunny, breezy, and cooler with highs near 71. Gusts could reach 45 miles per hour. Tonight clears out. Low 48. Friday brings sunshine and highs near 84.
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10: From the Waring Sturgis Ford Weather Center, I'm meteorologist Ember Sky. Slight chance of showers this morning, then mostly sunny, breezy, and cooler with highs near 71. Gusts could reach 45 miles per hour. Tonight clears out, low 48. Friday brings sunshine and highs near 84.
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6: From the Waring Sturgis Ford Weather Center, I'm meteorologist Ember Sky. Mostly sunny and breezy this afternoon, with gusts up to 45 miles per hour. Highs top out near 71. Tonight stays mostly clear and cool, dipping to 49. Friday looks sunny and warmer near 82.
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7: What we've got here is failure to communicate. Some men you just can't reach. So you can get what we had here last week, which is the way he wants it. 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I don't like it.

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7: From the Waring Sturgis Ford Weather Center, I'm meteorologist Ember Sky. Mostly sunny and breezy this afternoon, with gusts up to 45 miles per hour. Highs top out near 71. Tonight stays mostly clear and cool, dipping to 49. Friday looks sunny and warmer near 82.
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2: From the Waring Sturgis Ford Weather Center, I'm meteorologist Ember Sky. Mostly sunny and breezy this afternoon, with gusts up to 45 miles per hour. Highs top out near 71. Tonight stays mostly clear and cool, dipping to 49. Friday looks sunny and warmer near 82.
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9: From the Waring Sturgis Ford Weather Center, I'm meteorologist Ember Sky. Mostly sunny and breezy this afternoon, with gusts up to 45 miles per hour. Highs top out near 71. Tonight stays mostly clear and cool, dipping to 49. Friday looks sunny and warmer near 82.
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4: From the Waring Sturgis Ford Weather Center, I'm meteorologist Ember Sky. Mostly sunny and breezy this afternoon, with gusts up to 45 miles per hour. Highs top out near 71. Tonight stays mostly clear and cool, dipping to 49. Friday looks sunny and warmer near 82.
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10: From the Waring Sturgis Ford Weather Center, I'm meteorologist Ember Sky. Mostly sunny and breezy this afternoon, with gusts up to 45 miles per hour. Highs top out near 71. Tonight stays mostly clear and cool, dipping to 49. Friday looks sunny and warmer near 82.
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0: How do you like some thunder with Dirty Love?
1: Dude,
0: you're gross.
1: Thunder. Thunder.
0: I love you. You're dirty and gross.
1: Yeah.
0: Stitching up the Bert and Ernie Show, cranking up some metal here. Looking forward to a Thursday night in the Black Hills.
1: It is Thursday, and it's Summer Nights tonight, week three. Looking forward to a band that's never been here before, all the way from Fargo, North Dakota. Eighth Hour, another band that's represented by the same agency as our good friends in Tripwire. Of course, we love those guys. They will also be playing Summer Nights a little bit later on this summer. The Eighth Hour tonight on the Coca-Cola stage. Come on down, dance in the street at the new location at the corner of 6th and Kansas City Street. And we're really looking forward to it. You also have a chance to win some Central States Fair grandstand passes just for signing up on the QR code and telling us a little bit about what's your favorite parts of downtown Rapid City. It's that easy.
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11: From the Waring Sturgis Ford Weather Center, I'm meteorologist Ember Sky. Mostly sunny and breezy this afternoon with gusts up to 45 miles per hour. Highs top.

0: out near 71. Tonight stays mostly clear and cool, dipping to 49. Friday looks sunny and warmer near 82.
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0: Well, that's incredible.
1: Yeah, it is.
0: That's incredible.
1: Of course it is.
0: You know, we do have coming up here over the 4th of July the 250 greatest rock songs of all time countdown.
1: Yeah.
0: And I'm going to venture to guess that Bohemian makes it on that list.
1: It's going to definitely be on that list.
0: I don't really
1: probably
0: know.
1: Probably in the top 10. Have to be.
0: Yeah, and I don't know how ranked. Sometimes some songs may appear twice.
1: You know what's interesting is, so I was in Chicago and I date a fiance. She's Serbian and her parents are very Serbian. Grew up in Yugoslavia area, but they met at the Live Aid concert, not the one with Freddie Mercury, because I was confused. I was like, did you see that show? They're like, no, but, you know, those Live Aid concerts were all across
0: the world.
1: Oh, that's... So they had one in Belgrade, Serbia, but at the time it was Yugoslavia.
0: Former. Yeah, that's right.
1: So, and which is interesting. So they met at a Live Aid concert, and of course, the rest is history. They've been together for, like, I don't know, 50-some-odd years or something crazy.
0: That would have been in 85?
1: Yeah.
0: So...
1: That was the year I was born.
0: 40 years.
1: But I just think that's rad that two people met at a pretty big moment in history with those Live Aid concerts and are still together to this day.
0: Well, you didn't make it to that concert. I don't know why you didn't go.
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0: bringing in some honeymoon suite as we make our way to 4 o'clock.
1: Can we just like always check into the honeymoon suite when we get a hotel?
0: You know it.
1: You know what I mean? Like that's the where it's at, dude. The honeymoon suite, which isn't much different than any other hotel.
0: Stitch and Oak, the Bert and Ernie Show. I got some news for you. This is
1: do you really?
0: Yeah, check this out. Tim Allen still wants to do a home improvement revival.
1: Yes, now, please, this dude.
0: It was a big show for our childhood.
1: I love Tim Allen.
0: But two of his TV sons don't act anymore.
1: Jonathan Taylor Thomas.
0: And the third is in jail.
1: Wait, which one's in jail?
0: Zachary, the oldest one, the blonde one.
1: Oh, you'd have to pull it up. I can't.

0: remember.
1: Zachary Ty Bryan. He's currently in jail after years
2: of... What is he in jail for?
1: I'm guessing, but I think it's like domestic abuse. I think he was being real naughty and got in trouble. Jonathan Taylor Thomas and Noah Smith, they don't act anymore. Although Jonathan did appear on 4 episodes of Tim's sitcom Last Man Standing.
0: Yes, he did.
1: More than a decade ago.
0: Wow, that's
1: so he
0: crazy.
1: Wants to do, you know, with the Connors and everything else, the reboots and all that kind of stuff. He wants to do that. But it's not happening. We're going to cross our fingers.
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11: From the Waring Sturgis Ford Weather Center, I'm meteorologist Ember Sky. Mostly sunny and breezy this afternoon, with gusts up to 45 miles per hour. Highs top out near 71. Tonight stays mostly clear and cool, dipping to 49. Friday looks sunny and warmer near 82.
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1: Stitch and Oak, the Bert and Ernie Show. Welcome to this 4 o'clock hour on a Thursday. We're excited about the weekend pretty much kicking off. I had a show last night, Wednesday night in Sturgis.
0: Yeah, Music on Main, which is a cool little event that they do. It's kind of like their version of Summer Nights.
1: It is. They get the mountain bikes going on. But my point is that when I left the show last night, I was like, oh, this is not a Friday. This is a Wednesday night. It's summertime in the Black Hills, and there's always something going on.
0: That's correct. Summer Nights, of course, tonight. And then tomorrow and Saturday, a lot of events going on in and around the Black Hills. You can always check out RapidCityPost.com, of course, the Weekend Rundown, as well as our very good friend Bonnie Fleming, who does the Black Hills Art Beat, which is an amazing thing that she's doing. So that way you can follow around, you know, the musicians, the live music, and the other events that are going on in and around the Black Hills. Summer Nights tonight, we're looking forward to it. Two more Hot Hunks competitions Friday and Saturday, and then one more next week before the finals on June 26th.
1: Lots to attend. Are you hosting Summer Nights tonight?
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10: From the Waring Sturgis Ford Weather Center, I'm meteorologist Ember Sky. Mostly sunny and breezy this afternoon, with gusts up to 45 miles per hour. Highs top out near 71. Tonight stays mostly clear and cool, dipping to 49. Friday looks sunny and warmer near 82.
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0: 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Hey. Hey, man.
1: It was the summer of 69.
0: Yes! And you know what that means? It wasn't actually the summer of 69. It was summer of
1: his 69. Nice. Yeah, it was the summer of his first 69.
0: Yeah.
1: Look it up.
0: Which honestly is.
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0: It's fine.
1: I know.
0: It's not that cool. I mean, it's pretty cool.
1: No, I think it was his first summer of coitus.
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0: I love Tom Petty.
1: Old T. Petty. It's Real Rock 100.3 The Fox. Coming up here on 5 o'clock on this Thursday. Excited about it.
0: Are you?
1: Three beers in one. Check this out. Introducing the Coors Light Taller Boy.
0: What? Three beers in one? This is my favorite thing.
1: I saw this earlier and I thought about you because you always make those wizard staffs.
0: Yeah, dude. Look at that. It looks like a big old thing that you get at Dick and James.
1: There are Coors spelled with about
0: 15 O's. Coors.
1: More goals, more celebrations. Coors Light.
0: The Taller Boy. Is this real?
1: That's what it says.
0: That looks like an AI-generated image.
1: I mean, the picture probably is. It released a koozie called the Taller Boy. Oh, it's a koozie that fits three Coors Light cans.
0: Well, that's stupid.
1: Okay. 36 ounces of beer in a beer sleeve that's 18 inches tall. You going to show people that?
0: I am. I'm going to swing it around like a helicopter.
1: Look at my 18.
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9: From the Waring Sturgis Ford Weather Center, I'm meteorologist Ember Sky. Mostly sunny and breezy this afternoon with gusts up to 45 miles per hour. Highs top out near 71. Tonight stays mostly clear and cool, dipping to 49. Friday looks sunny and warmer near 82.
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0: hot tube, what?
1: Some L.A. Guns. Ballad of Jane. L.A. Guns, hopefully out on tour. What do you know about, we talked a little bit about it yesterday. There's a lot of cool acts coming to the Black Hills. And we've talked at length and in pride about the Buffalo Chip. But you mentioned Full Throttle. And I know that, like, even kickstands, there's always, like, a bunch of cool acts that come. And then, for some reason, you and I always find it. Like, remember when Dokken was here and we didn't know?
2: Yeah, and Shade Valley.
1: That's what it was.
2: Yeah, yeah, Shade Valley Camp Resort. So, I think, and also Full Throttle, you mentioned Full Throttle. I think they have another band announcement, like, coming soon. It might have been today. Hold on, I'm pulling it up. Give me a second.
1: He's got to pull it out. 605-394-4487. You can text into the big program and let us know what you want to hear. Maybe there's a band you want to see come to the Black Hills on this.
2: It says announcement dropping soon. Full Throttle Saloon, of course, follow them. FullThrottleSaloon.com, the world's largest bike bar. You know, the stuff that Michael Ballard has done out there is just, the thing about the vision that this guy has, he has built something so incredibly large and just so amazing out there. Those massive awnings that just go basically over the entire property.
1: Uh-huh.
2: It's just awesome what he's been able to do out there. And shout out to Michael Ballard, one of the nicest dudes I've ever met in my life, honestly.
1: Very cool. Looking forward to Rally 86.
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2: From the Waring Sturgis Ford Weather Center, I'm meteorologist Ember Sky. Mostly sunny and breezy this afternoon, with gusts up to 45 miles per hour. Highs top out near 71. Tonight stays mostly clear and cool, dipping to 49. Friday looks sunny and warmer near 82.
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0: Highway to hell, indeed. I always look forward to Rally coming up here in about 7 weeks.
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0: When they bring in the AC/DC tribute bands, or frankly, any tribute band.
1: Yeah.
0: Because these guys, whoever they are, or girls, are on their game.
1: They are.
0: They're not past their prime.
1: They got the Angus Young just spewing out of them. You know what I mean?
0: Looking forward to it. Text into the big show. You want to hear something this afternoon? We'll get it going. 605-394-4487.
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1: 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Remember we looked it up? 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
0: It's just one X. But if you do Vixen.com with two X's, then you might get in trouble at work.
1: If you go to their website.
0: Once bitten. Are they on tour?
1: You can go to, yeah, I think so. Yeah, it's VixenOfficial.com. You don't want to go to the other Vixen.
0: You got to be very careful.
1: What happened? The first Google is what happened to the original members of Vixen, because they're all women.
0: Are they really?
1: Yeah.
0: Oh, I didn't know that.
1: Yeah, Vixen's all chicks.
0: That goes to show how much I know. I'm an idiot.
1: Coming up in Grantville, PA.
0: Dude.
1: Hollywood Casino.
0: Oh, yeah. Biloxi, Mississippi, dude.
1: They're on a casino tour.
0: That's cool, actually, because maybe Rosebud Casino will hit them up.
1: Can we please get Vixen?
0: You know the thing about I've learned about booking bands? Like, you know, bands that were big, and then, you know, obviously time goes by. And
1: it is what it is, yeah.
0: Right. These bands are more than likely to respond to you about booking requests. So I could probably email Vixen and be like, hey, you want to play the park?
1: Or be like, hey, Oakley's birthday is July 24th. Can you please? What's your guarantee?
0: Yeah.
1: It's like
0: $1,000.
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13: From the Waring Sturgis Ford Weather Center, I'm meteorologist Ember Sky. Mostly sunny and breezy this afternoon with gusts up to 45 miles per hour. Highs top out near 71. Tonight stays mostly clear and cool, dipping to 49. Friday looks sunny and warmer near 82.
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